coming through the clouds of glory for his church as he's preparing his bride. And the body of Christ is the one that turns out to be the bride of Christ as he's changing us, Lord, from glory to glory and becoming like Jesus, becoming like him in us, Lord. That is what's going to recognize Jesus, who we are in Christ. Christ in us, the hope of glory. So we thank you for that, Lord. Even as, Lord, we, Lord, stand in the gap and pray for the universal church. Pray for the universal body. Pray for, because the household of faith is what you first, Lord, care for. That is the one that turns out to be the body of Christ and the bride of Christ. And therefore, Lord, we owe it to each other, Lord, as we stand in the gap and first pray for the wonderful way in which you have called, Lord Jesus, the church, the body of the living Jesus Christ, that we become his feet, we become his hands, we become all that he wants us to be, moving in and through us, that we have our being in and through him. So we, Lord, pray, Lord Jesus, many that are listening will have the same yearning, same way, Lord, coming to you, Lord, daily making them themselves, Lord Jesus, coming before you, surrendering themselves, Lord, to please you first, Lord, put you first in their lives, Lord. It's vertically first and then horizontally, Lord. So, Lord, even as you have chosen it to be that way, Lord, there's nothing that we can accomplish, Lord Jesus, in our families, in our community, even as to impact our own nations that we represent, Lord, as a body that you have called us to be. That is the most impactful gift that you had given us, Lord, most powerful entity you have made it to be in this world right now, Father, the biggest weapon that you have created for this world to stand in the gap. That is why you said, Lord, I will build my church and the gates of hell shall not prevail against it. Therefore, I stand in the gap with a team that is going on, Lord, from Sangamam Radio Gospel to Ritya Valicham and Bharti and Valicham, Father, as a teamwork that is going on, oh God, as one body, Lord. We stand as one man, Lord. We put every difference away, Lord, aside, Lord. No comparison, no competition, Lord, nothing whatsoever, Lord, that will come before you and hinder our work by any means in the name of Jesus Christ. We bind it, Lord Jesus, whatsoever things we bind here on earth shall be bound in heaven. Loosen here against the ministries that we represent, Lord, shall be loosened in heaven in the name of Jesus Christ. That is why you have called us. That is why you have chosen us, Lord, and sealed us unto the day of redemption. And that is go on, Lord Jesus, without any hindrance, without that anything that could come between you and the body that you have called it out to be. And even as we stand in the gap, Lord, for the universal church, not the south, east, to west of the creator that created this world, oh God. So we thank you, Lord, for the body ministry that is going on, Lord, and as the teamwork that is going on, we stand in the gap with us. Burden, Lord, that you are working your work to work the salvation you have given us, that you have said to work it out with trembling and fear. Lord, we thank you for that, Lord. Lord, even as we work it out right to the he that endures to the end shall be saved. Lord, speak it into the hearts and lives of your people, oh God, even as they are listening to this very word that you have given, Lord Jesus. This is not a man. This is the work of the Holy Spirit. You are doing this work, Lord. You are strengthening your body, Lord. You are giving the insight, Lord, the wisdom and knowledge and understanding. You are opening their insight, Lord, oh God, and taking the scales off their eyes, Lord. Taking them, Lord, into, from glory to glory means to becoming stronger in the inner man, to know who the Christ of glory who had come into their lives, making them, drawing them closer to him, making them more like him. Lord, all the things of the world will become dim even as we get and being drawn closer to you, Lord Jesus. So I thank you, Lord. This is how the body has been turning into the ways the Lord is preparing to be the bride of Christ. 10 virgins were called, only 5 were ready, Lord. Father, I pray, Lord, many, Lord, will come and be ready, Lord Jesus. We do not know the hour or the time when you would come. That is how you want us to live this life, Lord, that you had given to us. So you do not come to into our lives like a thief in the night, but be prepared like the 5 virgins who had oil in their lives burning all the time for you, Lord. Therefore, this is the last days. You are burning in my own heart and my spirit to share what you want us to be, Lord, to share what you have called us to be, Lord. Therefore, I decree and declare, impart this into every single person that is hearing, Lord, under my very voice, Lord, that you are speaking, you are, Lord, calling them out, Lord, separating them, Lord, from between the wheat and the chaff, Lord. Separation is going on in the body of Christ, that he wants them to be the way he is. Christ in us, the hope of glory, means he is changing us from glory to glory. He's coming to the place of the body being ready. Till then, he's not ready to come for the body. Lord, it is your grace and your mercy, Lord, that you are even, Lord Jesus, delaying your coming, Lord.